0: that you've heard, tunes you haven't heard, and tunes you want to hear.
1: Bullet up selector! Bullet up selector!
2: Yeah, Ansa Collins with Dub Master. Yes, he's a musical blaster. Plays all the great songs every time, man.
3: Okay, Ansel, how did you start your career, bruv? Yeah, well, how did you start? What year did you start doing it, man?
2: 1961.
3: Bloody hell.
2: 1961.
3: Done a lot of songs over the years.
2: Yeah, a lot of songs. Yeah, a lot of songs.
3: When I was a kid, he was one of my favourite artists. So, there's nothing I can say about that, because your music's always stood the time, you know. And he's still playing.
2: Okay.
3: Double Barrel and all them songs. You know what I mean?
2: Yeah, Double Barrel. Yes, Double Barrel was produced by me, Ansa Collins.
3: Dave and Ansel Collins, and hopefully we can do a tour next year with you, and you know some big.
2: I would mind. You know, that would be great, man. Give us some nice piano sounds and some vocal sounds.
3: You need to be out there, man. You need to be out there, like getting your credit for what you've done over the years.
2: What I just need. I need someone to, like, someone to check out some things for me, you know.
3: Of course.
2: And check out the, yeah. It will work, but I just can't find a good tumor on it. I don't know if you can do it.
3: Of course I can, but what I need to do as well is I'll get people like Ernie Wrangling, Ernie Smith.
2: Yeah, man, we can do a lot of things.
3: Well, hopefully this recording will be okay, and I'll be able to use parts of this for the interview, you know. So what's your favourite song that you've done over the years?
2: My favourite songs? Wow, so many. You know something? Yeah, I love Double Barrel, I love Night Doctor, I love Starlock 17. But yeah. I have like a touch for Monkey Spanner.
3: Yeah, Monkey Spanner's great, man, but that's...
2: That is not...
3: They've used your tune for Sling Ting, you know what I'm saying? It came
2: from... Okay, I get you, man.
3: But Sling Ting was like, you know, the 80s, but yours was well before that, obviously, you know?
2: Oh, my one was made 1974.
3: Well, there you go, so 74, so 80s. They used your rhythm to do all that. You must have been friends with Jackie Me Too and all them guys.
2: No, we know each other, man. We know each other.
3: You must have linked him when you was there, man. Come on. It's Jamaica.
2: No, you know, I haven't seen much of him. The closest I remember working this through was my first song. In 1964.
3: Okay.
2: Then Bobby Aiken went into the studio and do a song called El Bamba. Bang bang bang bang bang bang bang. Bobby Aiken and the car.
3: The Boot Boy Radio guy has done a thing called Scarfest in Skarmouth. And the Heptones.
2: Okay.
3: Heptones was playing there and the Catalytes.
2: Okay, yeah.
3: Hopefully next year, man. Shit, we need to get you guys out here, man.
2: Well, check it out, man. Ain't no joke.
3: Me and you have contact, so that's brilliant. And yeah, get Ken Boo, people like that. You know what I mean? People who deserve to be listened, you know, and people to play the music. Because that music can't die, you know what I mean? Everything I own.
2: No, man.
3: Double Barrel.
2: Double Barrel. Starlock 17.
3: No, it isn't the money. The money's not irrelevant, because all them years you've been ripped off all your life by producers.
2: Yeah.
3: You need to start making your money that you deserve, and people must hear your music, because it's been played and played for years and years and years. You know that?
2: Oh, what a sweet sensation.
3: There you go.
2: Just...
3: Is that one of your songs?
2: Yeah, man.
3: Is that your song?
2: Yeah, the instrumental, Cotton Dandy. Cotton Candy, okay, I think it's Cotton.
3: I will 100% play that in a minute.
2: Yeah, man, Cotton Candy, the instrumental. I think Cotton Candy or Cotton Dandy. You keep this on the next. Let's put in Ansa Collins.

0: If I haven't got it, I'll find it.
1: Okay.
0: Jump Master Pops, I know how it goes. And in fact, that song I sent you that I've done with Richie and the Ragga, I mean, they're in the charts right now. And they're doing great.
1: Oh, okay.
0: Who knows that it's you playing on that song?
1: Just tell me something. If I send some music to you, you can't get it in the chart there?
0: Of course I can, man.
1: Okay. I'll check out something
0: I'll
1: there.
0: I'll promote all your new stuff for you. No problem at all.
1: No problem. No Master Pops, check out Boots Boy Radio Show. The best.
0: Thanks, bro.
1: In the West.
0: One, no, brother. Just yeah.

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0: The man is a Delroy Wilson.
1: Every
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0: Darling, you love me?
1: How much I must tell you, you are a lover, not another.
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1: Who says so?
0: Because you know I can't make 8, 8, 8.
1: Sure, take it off, no?
0: Hold a little. Let go my hand, no? Make a phone the DJ.
2: Hi there, you're in tune to Sex Station number 1. Wow, I think I hear my little thing ringing. Let's see what's happening outside Music Land.
0: Hi, Mr. DJ.
2: Wow, what's happening, soul sister?
0: Got a light you play for me, sister. 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
2: Mercy, you mighty. 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

There you go, a little bit of classic Slaughtering the Dogs to start this afternoon sessions on Sunday the 22nd of February. 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Hope you're listening loud and clear. Like I say, got 1 hour of classic punkanoi from 76 onwards and straight away. There's a 77 for you, straight in there anyway. Let's have a bit of the Exploited and bang it away.

bit of special duties there with the original Steve Green singing there, do you know what I mean? And a couple of good years that I like, you know what I mean? That was 83, before that, Exploited Attack, 82, and I play a lot of 82, you'll know that anyway. Now, that features quite a lot this year, and this week, I should say, anyway, because this is week 40 of 2026. Already done 185 weeks of this so far on www.bootboyradio.net. And if you're one of the regulars out there listening, thank you very much for supporting them and listening. And I hope you're enjoying the weekend anyway, because you should be listening to this on Sunday afternoon, 2 to 3, 1 hour of classic punk and all anyway. We're going straight back to 77 now. A little bit of 909.

What can I say? A bit of the Specials, Blank Expression, from the original Special album, first one in 79, do you know what I mean? And I remember when I bought that album, do you know what I mean? Classic anyway, mixing punk and oi, mixing punk into the new ska, two-tone stuff, revival, you know what I mean? Superb anyway. Already we're 16 minutes into G-Man's Epic Session this Sunday afternoon. Blank Expression, because of all the MPs and Prince Andrew's face this week and all the news going on as well. We're pretty controversial, you know what I mean, at the end of the day. But a few features going on, and we always mix it up. So if you're listening to one of the regulars, you'll know we've got a feature coming up later on. We play our weekly visit with Mr. Judge Dredd and that as well, so why not chuck a Specials track? And anyway, let's get back to 82 with a bit of One Way System. Give us a feature.

A little bit of Clash here. Like I say, 82 is going to strongly feature in this first part of this afternoon's G-Man show. Like I say, 82. Should I stay or should I go? And then 82 was the year of one-way system. Give us a future. Do you know what we got? We're jumping up to 1980 now anyway. We hadn't any of much of the Banshees on lately, so here's a little bit of Susie. This is Christine from 1980.

0: Here we go. We ain't played a wall for a while. That's get a good track, that is. And 1980 and that before that. Banshees 82, 80s together, like say, a couple of 82s and that. We're going to get back to the food later on anyway. But we're up with a bit earlier now. We're up the little jingle from my brother, actually, Kev, from 2026. New jingle, actually. And then there's a track off The Crusade Continues from 2024. So enjoy this. And then we've got a little feature.
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0: So this will be a new feature. If you can hear that music, you'll know that it's a new feature coming up on the G-Man's Avid Sessions on Boot Boy Radio. And we'll be sort of telling you about a gig, hopefully it's happening in the forthcoming week or whatever, on a Saturday, a Friday night, or a Sunday, that weekend after. And hopefully you can get there, see a bit of ska, see a bit of punk, see a bit of oil, whatever, and hopefully you'll get out and enjoy a night out as well. And that may be local to you, no, it may not, but hopefully we can give a shout out to a gig that's happening anywhere where people may be able to come down and at least get out and play as much as we can anyway. So once you hear this music, I'd say get up, get out, get off your arse, and hopefully get into support live scene, because I think everybody needs support now as much as possible when you get out to a live gig, and hopefully you enjoy that as well. So hopefully we can sort of enjoy listening to Pretty Regular on G-Man's Abbott Sessions on Boo Boy Radio, and we'll be shouting out as many gigs as we can for the coming week. Cheers, keep the faith.
1: Yeah, that was this week's weekly feature, wasn't it? You know what I mean? On the 31-minute mark, which can't be bad anyway. You're halfway through G-Man's Avid Sessions this Sunday afternoon. And the next couple of weeks, we're going to have Indulgence Day, because a couple of gigs I'm going to shout out are all the way with Jack the Lad playing as well, because there's no other gigs that I've seen that are really decent. I don't get the ones that are coming up at the end of the month anyway. End of March, that is, anyway. So we're going to look at a couple of gigs. The first one, Friday 27th of March, we're going to look at Hung Lot and Ratty playing at the Railway Club in Grantham, Notts, that is. And you've got the Hung Lot and Ratty, you've got Under the Cosh, you've got Self Jack the Lad, and Zero Tolerance and all, like, you know what I mean? I think that's 15 quid entry, you know. It's nearly sold out, so you got to get there pretty sharpish. It's Friday night, Grantham Railway Club, pretty decent place and all, like, decent sound and that in there as well, so the lads say anyway. And then we're going to shout out for the following night on Saturday, 28th of March, once again, this time, XLF, ex-Stiff Little Fingers, I should say, Henry Clooney's band, brilliant band and all, you know what I mean? Play all the classics free from the first three albums as well, and, you know what I mean, play tracks that Jake Burns won't play no more as well anyway, the brilliant Barbed Wire Love, etc, etc. Anyway, so ex-SLF, brilliant band, plus Jack the Lad, plus Under the Cosh, plus Blenderhead, Saturday 28th of March at the Three Wise Monkeys, that's in Colchester, doors at 7 o'clock, tickets only 12 quid in advance, and both events are selling really well at the moment anyway, so if you want to get yourself a ticket, get along, see four bands for 12 quid on the Saturday, four bands for 15 quid on the Friday, do you know what I mean? That ain't bad going, really, when you think about the London shows are going over 50 or 60 quid, do you know what I mean, sometimes. But anyway, you know what I mean? We don't need to be paying that much money, do you? You know, it's hard-earned money as it is. You've got to scrape everything together as much as you can. So, bit of self-indulgence. Hope you can get yourself out to a ska gig, punk gig, oi gig, rockabilly, anything you want. Just get yourself out to live bands. You know, I'm not too much bothered about the cover bands too much, you know what I mean? Because they're in all the pubs anyway, playing on the floor. We've got to crack on. It's a little bit of old jingle. And then we've got a weekly diary, Epstein's diary, you know, because it's weekly in the news again, isn't it? There you go.

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GBH, No Survivors, 1982, back playing as well, playing a few gigs anyway as well. And before that, Epstein's Diary from Hung Light and Ray, off the Dragged Up album, 2020. He was writing about Mendelssohn then, you know what I mean? Everybody knew about it, didn't they? We're under 20 minutes left now in G-Man's Avet Sessions this Sunday afternoon, Sunday 22nd of February. I'd like to thank Marcia and Neil Hastings for doing 1 to 2, the slot before, and DJ Forby, who carry on doing his stuff 3 to 4 after this show ends. Do you know what I mean? I hope you're listening loud and clear. I heard this earlier in the week, so I thought I'd give this a run.

slags out there. This is Deptford John. 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

There you go, our weekly visit to Judge Dredd 1978. Before that, back going back in time a bit, really, heading out. I would say, I'll do anything you want to do. 77, so we play Punk and Oi from 76 onwards. You know, there's food classics going on there as well, anyway. We've got a crack on, we're in under 10 minutes now. Let's hurry up, let's get going.

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You're listening to G-Man's Avid Sessions on bootboyradio.net. He'll be telling it like it is. Oi, oi.

Bit of Violators there, Summer of 81. Back in 81 it was anyway. We're into the last track this afternoon's G-Man's Avid Sessions this Sunday afternoon. Hope you enjoyed the tracks. Hope you've been listening in and hope you'll catch us next week. And we have the last track, classic Run the Ruts, you know what I mean? I love the Ruts anyway. And this is the classic In a Rut. So enjoy it, and as always, keep the faith, and hope you'll see it, listen to us again next week. Keep the faith.

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You've just blown the roof off as well. You've been listening to G-Man's Have It Show on Boot Boy Radio. Keep the faith.

So there you go. You've been listening to G-Man's Avid Sessions this Sunday afternoon, 2 to 3, 1 hour. And we thank you very much for listening and joining us on www.bootboyradio.net. But so we've been playing classic and punkanoid from 76 onwards. Hope you can join us next week and have a good week. And as always, keep the faith.

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0: 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And you say, "Play Boot Boy Radio." It really couldn't be simpler.
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There we go with Bee's Knees by Dan, by Brother Dan All Stars. 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

0: 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From the 11th to the 13th of September 2026. 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With top live band performances throughout the weekend. From the Magnificent Exodus, Scartopia, The Regulites, Scardust and Scarburst UK. The fantastic Marcia Hastings 1066, featuring a solo performance from Kelly Foyster, with more announcements to follow. And not forgetting the top vinyl DJs on two sound systems across the three-day weekend, spinning all your favourite ska, rocksteady, early reggae and two-tone favourites. 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

0: There we go with the specialist Guns of Navarone. Here we go now with John Holt. Kiss and say goodbye.
1: This must be the saddest day of my life. 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

couple more from me before I pass you over to the one and only amazing Tony Popper there after me on BootBarryRadio.net. It means so much to me that you all listening to my show. So here we go now with Byron Lee and the Dragonairs. Carry go, bring come.

two more from me before I pass you over to Tony. Pop a bet after me on Beat Boy Radio. Make sure you stay tuned in for a good show from him. Here we go now with Jacob Miller. Can you handle it?

Last one from me before I pass you over to the one and only amazing Tony Papa Bear. Thank you all for listening wherever you are around the world. The last one from me is ABC Reggae by the Rockstones.

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7: 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It's your weekly 1 hour vinyl selection session brought to you by the ever glorious Boot Boy Radio and my good self, Vinny Brogan, aka the Reggae Rebel. Well, I have to say, I don't know what it's been like where you are, but where I am, the weather has been absolutely outstanding. It's been glorious. The sun has shined and done its thing. I'm full of vitamin D at the minute and bursting for the bank holiday weekend ahead that we've got here in England. I'm not sure if you've got a bank holiday where you are, but where we are, we're looking forward to it. And hopefully the weather's going to be just as good right throughout the weekend. So listen up. Let's get these turntables turning. We've got a fantastic show ahead for you tonight. Hopefully it's going to get you in the right frame of mind for your weekend ahead. But for now, you know the score on a Friday night. Sit back, kick back, relax, pour yourself a drink, and let's spin some sevens.

kicking us off in superb fashion on tonight's show with one of my favourite all-time artists, Tommy McCook, kicking off with Rockaway, quickly followed by The Liquidator. Listen up, let's make it a triple play. Enjoy this next one. It's Tommy McCook and his quintet with Dynamite.

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You're locked into Vinnie Brogan, aka the Reggae Rebel, on the Friday Night Moonstop Vinyl Show. From Alton Ellis to Bob Marley, Smiley Culture, Sweetie Irie, Junior Gunga, Taurus Riley, and everyone knows we're the number one.

0: 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Pride, style, and unity since 1969. Scott, Scott,
1: Scott. How are we all doing out there, Friday night, people? So we're less than a week away from Skarmouth, the fantastic, magnificent Skarmouth. Next Wednesday, I believe, we're landing at Vauxhall Holiday Park in Great Yarmouth to begin proceedings on getting set up, getting the PA in place, turntables all set up, ready to fire up on the Thursday. So for those of you who are going, can't wait to see you. For those of you that are going that I haven't seen in a long, long while over the winter months, I'm particularly looking forward to seeing you and having a beer or two or a rum or two with you. For those of you that fancy it, get yourself over to Vauxhall Holiday Park in Great Yarmouth. You can get yourself a day wristband. 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You can get yourself caravan accommodation. You might want to choose the option of getting a local B&B and walking or travelling into the venue, in which case all you're going to need is a wristband to enter the venue. 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If you can't make it, do not fear. 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But for now, for the here and now, let's crack on with the music.

0: wonderful crackly finish there to an absolutely superb track by the man himself, Orton Ellis, a track entitled Can I Change My Mind. I mentioned on last week's show and previous shows about the fact that if you want to catch up with Boot Boy Radio broadcasting live at any of the live events in 2026, well, get yourselves onto the Boot Boy Radio website, www.bootboyradio.net. 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And it would be absolutely fantastic to see you there and to meet up and to say hello. One such event is like this.
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0: The wonderful sounds there of Orton Ellis and Phyllis Dillon with a track entitled Remember That Sunday. Now coming up next is one of my all-time favourite songs by the Heptones. It's a track entitled Ain't Nobody Else. But before I play it for you, and hopefully you're going to enjoy it as much as I do, let's hear a quick word from one of our station sponsors.
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the wonderful sounds there of Sim Smith with My Conversation. It's quite a noisy copy, that record. I keep meaning to get it replaced, but I never seem to get round to doing it. At some point, I suppose I will, or probably won't, who knows. but it's on my list to do. It's on my to-do list. Get a fresh copy of My Conversation by Slim Smith. I'll keep you informed about that. Enjoy this next track.

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1: How you all doing out there, Friday night people? So what are you all up to this weekend? Lots and lots of events happening here, there, and everywhere, up and down the country. Given that it's a bank holiday weekend, so it looks like a fantastic weekend ahead. One such event is the Skegness Scooter Rally. You might like to consider that. There's going to be some Boot Boy Radio DJs representing over there at Robbo's Scooter Rally in Skegness. The fantastic Mark Wilson and Rob Bradley will be there with their boxes of vinyl to keep you entertained. So if you're about the Skegness area, I would strongly suggest you give that a consideration. I know those two. They're absolutely superb DJs with absolutely wonderful boxes of vinyl that is going to keep you dancing all night long. But whatever it is you do get up to, have a fantastic time. Let's crack on with the music.

The absolutely wonderful sounds there of Ernest Wilson with a track entitled Undying Love. Coming up next is the Godfather again. It's Alton Ellis with a track entitled I'm Still in Love. Enjoy this next one.

Folks, we're heading towards the end of tonight's show, and as always, you know what I like to say. Thank you ever so much for locking on, and I hope you enjoyed tonight's selections that were played. Listen up, it's a bank holiday weekend. Get yourselves out there, the sun is shining. I dare say the beer will be flowing, and people will be having a rum or two. Go and live your best lives, go and have a fantastic weekend. Enjoy your bank holiday weekend, whatever event or gig it is that you're going to. Go and live your best lives. A slight change to scheduling next week. As mentioned earlier on in the show, we're all going to be heading to Skarmouth, broadcasting live from Skarmouth. I shall be playing there. So what time, I do not know. hopefully it's when I can still stand up. But I shall catch up with you next week, along with all the other Boot Boy Radio DJs, broadcasting live from Skarmouth from about Thursday onwards, right across the weekend. Keep it locked to Boot Boy Radio. Take care. God bless. Keep yourself safe. And I'll catch up with you soon.

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1: Good evening, welcome to the show. How are we all doing this week? Tonight's show is, I did this a few months ago, tonight's show, random load of albums, and I'm playing track one from all these different albums. So what better way to start? This is Rough Cuts and track one from their debut album from 1998, and this is Friday Night.

0: Yeah, the Rough Cuts there, Friday Night, the opening track from their debut album, Bit of Rough, back in 1998. So, yeah, it is all going to be the opening tracks of albums. Track number one, I'm going to end up saying that so much tonight, you're going to get bored with it, but it is. So, I've got some two-tone and ska, and some punk and ska punk, just as usual. And coming up next is the opening track from One Step Beyond.
1: Hey, you! Don't watch that! Watch this! This is the heavy, heavy monster sound. The nuttiest sound around. So if you're coming off the street and you're beginning to feel the heat, well, listen, Buster, you better start to move your feet to the rockinest, rock-steady beat of madness.

Madness there, back in the day when they were really good. 1979, Madness's debut album, One Step Beyond. I'm going to keep skanking Rainy Kitchens now, so go up to 1980 and Bad Manners released Scar and Beat, and this was the opening track.

0: song, song.
1: Yeah, a bit of bad manners there. So we've got some from the Specials and the Beat coming up later in the show as well, a bit more ska. I'm going to have The Jam next, and this is from the In The City album, their debut album as well, back in 1977. And the first track of your album has got to be a banger anyway. You know, it's your first track. So, but this really is. This is The Jam and Art School.

the Jam and Art School from In the City back in 1977. So I'm going to stay in 1977 now. And this is The Clash's self-titled album, and the first track was Janie Jones.

great, great tune there. So I have picked 45 albums, and I'm pretty sure I won't get to play all of them 45 track number ones tonight, but you never know. I ain't going to do too much talking because I've got a sore throat, than if you can hear. But yeah, bless my heart. So the next one up, this one isn't a debut album, actually. No, this is Save Ferris, and this is The World Is New. Great track.

Say Ferris there from the It Means Everything album next up. We love this band. We always play at least one from them. This is from a great album called Escape From Everything, released in 2019. This is Codename Colin and Losing Touch.

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1: 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Right, we're going to get a bit punky. It is 2026. This year is 50 years of punk. So taking you back now to the first album released by The Damned in 1977. The album was called Damned, Damned, Damned. And the first track was Neat, Neat, Neat.

0: 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Pride, style, and unity since 1969.
1: Yeah, you listen to Boot Boy Radio. It's Friday night. I'm Sim Muller, and you're listening to That's Karen Punk Show. I'm here till midnight playing the opening tracks from various different albums. Like I say, you have to put a banger on the first one, don't you? And the thing is, going through some of these albums and that, I've picked out some of the tracks, obviously all track ones. Some of these I ain't heard for years. It's a great playlist, actually. So, coming up next, I've got Blondie from the album Blondie and the opening track, and was their first single. This is X Offender.
2: I saw you standing on the corner. You look so big and fine. I really wanted to go out with you. So when you smiled, I laid my heart on.

Yeah, Blondie there and Ex-Offender. So what are you doing this weekend? Really hope you're having a good one here in the UK. It is bank holiday weekend. I'm off down to Skeggy for the scooter rally very shortly. Well, first thing in the morning, actually. So, and the sun's been shining. It's 1st of May, so, yeah, things are looking up. Got to say, what a wonderful world.

beautiful world Joey Ramone from his solo album Don't Worry About Me. So I'm going to drag you back into this century now. So this was a 2017 album, I think. No, it was 2019 album, from the great King Prawn, the fabulous new sounds of King Prawn. This is obviously track one. This is Numeration Dub. What a great track this is.

0: fabulous new sounds of King Prawn and Numeration Dub next up. It's Random Hand from their Another Change of Plan album. This is a Play Some Scar.
1: Straight in the dab, but already you know. We let you and tell the music to go. No attention for anything, ma. Recycled sounds are what you came here for. Now I love the beat, but I need to shout. And if you miss the points of the band,

Rancid and Adenas are going up to 1994 now with No FX. And this is, I think, probably the best name for an album ever. This is Punk in Drublic. And the track one is Linoleum.

Yeah, Linoleum there by NoFX from the Punk in Drublic album. So should we slow things down a little bit? No, let's not. This back to 1979 and the excellent Inflammable Material album. This is Stiff Little Fingers and Suspect Device.

Stiff Little Fingers there from Inflammable Material. What a brilliant album that is. One of the best punk albums ever, I think. Jake Burns' voice in that album is just fantastic. So you're listening to the award-winning Boot Boy Radio. This is That Scour and Punk Show. I'm here till midnight, and it's all track number ones from various different albums tonight. So the next one I'm going to play, I did this as an album of the week only 2 or 3 weeks ago. It's a great band called Riot City Radio. Their album released last month. Yeah, it is last month there, yeah. Spitting Teeth. So this is the intro and the first track, Spitting Teeth. Do stay tuned till midnight. Got loads more ska and two-tone punk and ska punk to come up before then.

Spitting Teeth from Right City Radio and the Spitting Teeth album, which was released last month. And my advice, if you haven't heard that album, do listen to it, check it out. They're a great band, they really are. I'm going to play Cox Barrow next from their 2017 album, Forever. And I remember when this was released, we went over to Amsterdam, me and Mrs. Sim, to see him over there. And we got on the tram from the train, hotel to the venue. And we got lost, and we ended up God knows where in Amsterdam. And we see these Dutch people with Cox Barrow t-shirts on, so we just followed them. And as you know, within the punk and the ska and skinhead scene, everyone's mates as long as they like the same bands. So we got talking to these people. Brilliant. I'll tell you what, it was one of the best gigs I've ever been to. But yes, fantastic album as well. This is One by One from Cox Barrow from the Forever album.

0: go. So it's track ones all night tonight. Track ones are usually a banger because you're gonna have a decent one to start the album. Yeah, so we've got some great stuff coming up in the next hour. Gonna quickly hear from our sponsors at the Print Region now.
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0: 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And because I'm going to the scooter rally this weekend at Skeggy, I'm going to play you the quick reminder on the Skeggy Reggae promo.
2: 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From the 11th to the 13th of September 2026. 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From the Magnificent Exodus, Scartopia, The Regulites, Scardust and Scarburst UK. The fantastic Marcia Hastings 1066. Featuring a solo performance from Kelly Foyster. With more announcements to follow. And not forgetting the top vinyl DJs on two sound systems across the three-day weekend. Spinning all your favourite ska, rocksteady, early reggae and two-tone favourites. Don't forget to follow our Facebook page, the home of Skeggy Reggae. As well as checking us out on Facebook events for more event details and ticket information.
0: Yeah, so Skeggy Reggae, do check it out, have a look and grab yourself a ticket. It's going to be a great event. And for those of you outside of the UK wondering what Skeggy is, and Skegness is like a really posh town in the UK by the sea, and it's a beautiful place. So if you ever come over to the UK, you've got to check it out. Right, you listen to Boot Boy Radio. I'm Sim Muller. 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
0: And tonight it's all track ones, and this is from Scaros album Ham and Eggs. It's Getting Crazy.
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mirror in the bathroom there. The beat for me, I just can't stop it album. Coming up next, we've got The Hacklers from their 2016 album, Between the Lines, and this is Get Out.

absolutely fantastic album that is, Between the Lines by The Hacklers. Great tune, Get Out. So it is 50 years of punk, as I keep saying, 2026. So we're going to get back to being a little bit more punky. And 50 years of punk, I've got to play one from this album. So never mind the bollocks, here's the Sex Pistols.

Yeah, back to 1977 there with the Sex Pistols classic album. And another classic album from 1979 was another kind of blues from UK Subs, and the first track was CID.

love that track. Love that track. So that was CID from the UK. So another really influential band back in the day was Bad Religion. And in 1982, they released the album How Could Hell Be Any Worse? And the track one off that is We're Only Going to Die. So that's what I'm going to play next.

imagine, and we're only going to die. Right, so I'm going to Vegas later this month to meet a couple of mates, me and Tina, to meet our friends who live out in Perth, Tracy and Nathan. Really, really looking forward to it. I just want to shout out to them because they always listen in, not just to my show, but to Boot Boy Radio. And thanks, guys, for spreading the Boot Boy Radio word out there in Australia at all the scooter rallies and all the events you go to. Really appreciate it. Can't wait to get out in Vegas. 7 nights. It's going to be mad. Really looking forward to seeing you guys out there as well. So this is from me and Tina. Cheers for listening every week, and we'll see you soon in Vegas. This is Cox Barra. We love you.

0: taking you back to 1978 there with Coxborough from the Decca Years album. Bit of two-tone coming up very shortly.
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0: Yeah, you listen to Boot Boy Radio. I'm Sim Muller. It's That Ska and Punk Show. I'm here every Friday night from 10 till midnight. And tonight I'm playing all track ones from various different albums. And the next album is Specials by The Specials. And this is track one.

the Specials there for the debut album in 1979 with Message to You, Rudy. So then in 1980, The Selector released their debut album, Too Much Pressure, and the first track on that was 3 Minute Hero.

select 3 Minute Hero for the Treble Pressure album from back in 1980. So it's Hot Knives coming up for you next. And this is from the About Time album, and it's I'm not going to keep saying it. It's the opening track, yeah, I know. It is Harsh Reality.

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4: So cheers for tuning in. You listen to That Ska and Punk Show with me, Sim Muller, down to the last 20 odd minutes now. And everything tonight is the track one of just various albums. And I'm going to do the Chords now. They only released one album back in 1980 called So Far Away. What a great album it was. And this is Maybe Tomorrow.

Maybe Tomorrow there from The Chords, from their So Far Away album. So staying in 1980, changing it up to some sort of street punk oi music now. This is Stinky Turner and the Boys, the Cockney Rejects. And this is the first track from Greatest Hits, Vol 1, I'm Not a Fool.

Cockney Reject, still going strong with I'm Not a Fool there from Greatest Hits Vol 1. So the next one of my favourite ever albums, old punk albums, 1982, is an album called Voice of a Generation by Blitz. And the first track on that is We Are the Boys, and that's next. And I always forget there's a little bit here where they're just banging around on the drums and talking to each other. So yes, this is track 1 from Voice of a Generation from Blitz.

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Take Back the Power with The Interrupters from their 2014 album, The Interrupters. Right, next up is one from Risky the Ridicule and their excellent album, Blame Culture. This is Nobody Likes Us.

The Undertones and Family Entertainment. So sticking with 1979 for the last one, I'm going to see you away with the Buzzcocks. But I just want to say thank you so much for tuning in. I really hope you've enjoyed the tunes tonight. It has been all track ones. I brought 45 and this will be the 40th. So I was having a little bit of a panic sort of. About 45 minutes ago, thinking, oh my God, have I brought enough? A lot of them are quite short. The next one's only a couple of minutes long. But yeah, thanks for tuning in. It's That Ska and Punk Show with me, Sim Muller. I will be back next Friday night. I'm off to Skeggy for the bank holiday weekend for the scooter rally and lots of drinking and seeing some pals. Hope you have a great weekend, whatever it is you're doing. Back to 1979. This is from the Buzzcocks album. Singles Going Steady. And track one was Orgasm Addict. Enjoy your weekend, and I'll see you next week. Well, you tried.

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1: Woo! Hit me, Jack. 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Hey! Sounds coming to you from Agua Sound.

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1: Hello.
0: Thank you ever so much to DJ Catflap for a great show as always. That was Dennis Al Capone, and this is the Ethiopians.

0: Joe White with Roadies All Around. Roadies. I said Roadies.
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0: Going early with Marcia's Bit of Bob. This is Concrete Jungle.

Skeggy Reggae from the Suncastle Skegness. Papa Echo 25 to Uniform Bravo from the 11th to the 13th of September 2026. Put it in your diary now with top live band performances throughout the weekend from the Magnificent Exodus, Scartopia, the Regulites, Scardust and Scarburst UK, the fantastic Marcia Hastings 1066 featuring a solo performance from Kelly Foyster with more announcements to follow. And not forgetting the top vinyl DJs on two sound systems across the three-day weekend, spinning all your favourite ska, rocksteady, early reggae and two-tone favourites. 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

that was the Newtown Kings and games that people play. 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

That was Lloyd Clark for you and Girls Rush. 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

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Next up is two in a row from UB40. First up, it's If It Happens Again.

There we go, that was another UB40 with The Earth Dies Screaming. Next up is Bitty McLean with Would I Lie to You?

0: There we go. That one was the Piglets with Johnny Reggae. Next up is the Toy Dolls with Nelly the Elephant.
1: To Bombay, a travelling circus came. They brought an intelligent elephant, and Nelly was her name. One dark night, she slipped her iron chain, and off she ran to Hindustan and was never seen again.

There we go. That one was Cox Sparrow. England Belongs to Me. Good morning to everyone who's in the Big Boy official chat room. You've got Tony Popper Bear, you've got Kathleen King, and then you've also got Steve Jolly. Hope you like the show. Next up is what goes out for all the West Ham fans. This one is London Skinhead Crew.

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Skeggy Reggae from the Suncastle Skegness. Papa Echo 25 to Uniform Bravo from the 11th to the 13th of September 2026. Put it in your diary now with top live band performances throughout the weekend from the Magnificent Exodus, Scartopia, the Regulites, Scardust and Scarburst UK, the fantastic Marcia Hastings 1066 featuring a solo performance from Kelly Foyster with more announcements to follow. And not forgetting the top vinyl DJs on two sound systems across the three-day weekend, spinning all your favourite ska, rocksteady, early reggae and two-tone favourites. Don't forget to follow our Facebook page, the home of Skeggy Reggae, as well as checking us out on Facebook events for more event details and ticket information.

There you go, that was Tanto Metro with Everyone Falls in Love. I'd hope everyone had a good time at Skarmouth weekend just gone. This one is Lowell Aiken. I'd like to say that Lowell Aiken's original band, now going as Pressure Tenants, was at Skarmouth at the weekend. This one is Lowell Aiken with Skarmouth.

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There we go. That one was Christopher Martin with Cheater's Prayer. I'd like to say a massive thank you to everyone who has listened to me today. Catch me, DJ Alfie T, same place, same time next week. Make sure you stay tuned for DJ Marky J up next. I'm going to finish off with Bob Marley, Redemption Song.

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Well, good morning, good afternoon, good evening. Welcome to the Wednesday Spoon with me, DJ Marky J, aka the Cockney Tev, on the wonderful bootboyradio.net. Special thank you to Elfie for another 2 hours of absolutely fantastic music there. Really enjoyed it once again. And he'll be back same time next week, 10 o'clock, here on Boot Boy Radio, 10 o'clock on Wednesday. So here we go. I'm Marky J, as I said. This is the Wednesday Spoon. I'm going to start off this week's show with a track by Chucky Mito, and it's called, what was it called now? It's called Hijack.

Oh, that's a good way to start the show, isn't it? That's Hi Jack by Jackie Mito. What a fantastic weekend we had this weekend. Just gone down at Skarmouth. I had a fantastic dine there myself. I'd like to personally thank Colin McBurney of the Easy Skanking Crew for letting me have one of his DJ slots for the Easy Skanking Crew on Saturday morning in front of the arena. I was actually much privileged. So especially thank you to Colin McBurney of the Easy Skanking Crew, one of our fellow people who actually put on the wonderful festival at Scalloween. So if you haven't been to Scalloween, get your tickets. It's a fantastic show. One of my favourite festivals, if I'm totally honest. I think it's around about the 22nd of October, if memory serves. But get your tickets, get in contact with Colin McBurney of the Easy Skanking Crew for a Scalloween. And of course, Boot Boy Radio will be broadcasting live from Scalloween come October. So what we got coming up this week's show, we've got an all mixture of ska, rocksteady, boss reggae from the early 60s to the mid 70s. So that's the type of music I'll be playing, so I hope you enjoy it. Right, so let's get on the show. Next track I'm going to play you is Gene Rondo. It's on the Downtown label and it's a track called Sentimental Reason.

the Reggae Rev himself, Vinnie Brogan, for supplying the kit, and Martin P, the Spin Doctor, for helping set it up. Without them, probably wouldn't be a boot boy area at Skarma. So a special thank you to them. I know all the DJs appreciate, all the boot boy DJs appreciate for the work that the two boys put in. And of course to Jeff as well, because without Jeff, there'd be no boot boy radio, would there? Right, that's enough of me talking for the time being, isn't it? I'm sure you're thinking that. Oh, I am anyway. This is Bigger D. It's on the Banana label. It's a track called Freedom Version.

It's a musical of this. And greatly to be praised. But you may be jiggy. And you'll never miss. Excellently.

Oh, that's Bigger D. Track called Freedom Version. You'll find that on the Banana label. And that's actually the flip side to Mad Roy's version of Nanny Version. There you go. There's a track that is. Next track I'm going to play you is The Pioneers. You'll find this on the Amalgamated label. And it's a track called Give Me a Little Lovin'.

Oh, that's the Pioneers, a track called Give Me a Little Lovin'. You'll find that on the Amalgamated label. Good track, that one, isn't it? This is another classic track. This is Prince Buster. And, of course, Rough Rider.

0: Oh, there you go. Of course, that's Prince Buster and a track called Rough Rider. Well, those of you who are in Skarmouth at the weekend, I hope that if you went into the Two Great Yarmouth, you popped into the Prince region and had a pint, because this is the reason they're one of our sponsors.
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0: Yes, this is the Wednesday Spoon with me, DJ Marky J, a.k.a. the Cockney Tav, on the outstanding bootboyradio.net. Next track I'm going to play you is on the JJ label. It's a bit crackly, and it came today, actually, so I thought I'd spin it and see what it's like. It's not too bad. It's the Jubilee Stompers, and it's a track called I Cry My Heart.

That's the Jubilee Stompers with a track called I Cry My Heart Out. And I said earlier, you'll find that on the JJ label. Well, the next track I'm going to play you is a track I played a couple of times over the Scunthorpe weekend. It always goes down well because it's an absolute banger. This, of course, is the Soul Sisters and Wrecker Buddy.

Oh, there's a track that's guaranteed to get the dance floors absolutely jam-packed and all over the place and everybody having a good time. Of course, that's Rudy Mills and John Jones. Right, moving swiftly along, the next track I'm going to play you is Ken Parker. It's on the Bamboo label, and unfortunately, his whole world is falling down.

Mr. Ken Parker there with a track called My Whole World Is Falling Down, and you'll find that on the Bamboo label. Right, moving swiftly along, next track I'm going to play, it was on the Duke label. It's by a band called Anonymously Yours, and it's a track called Organism.

Oh, that's Anonymous Yours and a track called Organism. I'll flip it over a bit later in the show and play the B side, the flip side. It's a track called Itch, and it's just as good as that one, because that's a classic there, isn't it? It's one of the first time I played that on the Wednesday spin, because it only arrived while I was in Skarmouth at the weekend. So there we go. Right, so next track I'm going to play you is the Imperials and a track called Take My Hand.

0: That's the Imperials. With a track called Take My Hand. I'll take anybody's hand, actually. I can do with a few hands over the weekend because I'm still recovering. But there we go. That's another story. Well, just moving swiftly on. I'm going to move on to the Jackpot label now. This is a track called Rhythm of Pleasure. And it's by Jerry Lewis.
1: Rhythms of the universe. 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
3: 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So if you were down at Skarmouth, or you popped into Great Yarmouth, I hope you actually went and popped into the shop and bought some clobber up there, because they do some good stuff in there. I know Chris popped into the Boot Boy Shack and he said that business was going very, very well over the weekend. So that's always great news, isn't it? We always like to say thank you to our sponsors. Right, moving swiftly along, next track I'm going to play you. I'm going to play you Two by George Decker. In a minute, I'm going to play you Time Hard. But first, I'm going to play the absolute classic, one of my favourites, Phooey Man.

Of course, that's George Decca with a track called Time Hard. Of course, that's on the Trojan label. That's from 1972. I'm going to go back a 5 years now. I'm going to play a track by Bumps Oakley, and it's called Ragdoll.

Oh, that's Bumps Oakley and his cover version of the Four Seasons classic Ragdoll. That's on the Coxon label, the Blue Coxon label. So is this next track I'm going to play you. This is the Cool Spoon and Yakety Yak.

That's the Cool Spoon with a cover version of Yakety Yak. Hope you enjoyed that one. Well, I'm in the mood for cover versions at the moment, so I'm going to swap over to the Trojan label now. This is the Galens and their cover version of the, I think it's the Platters, All in the Game.

Oh, that's the Galens with their version of All in the Game. Well, at Skarmouth, there was a band down there, I think Thursday, done a very good set from John Holt songs. This is the man himself, John Holt, with a track called Working Kind.

0: 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Alexa will then say, "Welcome to MyTuner Radio app." Alexa will then ask you, "What station would you like to listen to?" And you say, "Play Boot Boy Radio." 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
1: Yes, we're moving into the second hour now of the Wednesday Spin with me, DJ Marky J, a.k.a. the Cockney Teff, on the wonderful Boot Boy Radio. Right, moving on, I'm going to play the next track is by Joe Gibbs and the Destroyers, and it's a track called Newsflash.

0: Well, we had a bit of a problem with that track record because it was it played right when I played it earlier, but it was skipping now, as you can tell. So what I'm going to do, I'm going to sort out another record, if you bear with me, because I didn't get one queued up during the advert, because I'm silly like that, so I'll do that now. Here we go. This is Tommy McCook and a track called Open Jaw.
1: Open Jaw!

0: There you go. That's Tommy McCook.
1: And a track called Open Jaw. You'll find that on the Treasure Island label. That's your track. The version I've got is actually a blank label. So there we go. And it was the actual flip side to the John Holt track I played you before, the ad breaks. Right, let's get on with the music, shall we? This is Roy Shirley and a track called Life.

0: Oh, that's Roy Shirley
1: with a track called Life. What I'm going to do now, though, I'm going to play you a couple of tracks by the great father of Scar himself, Mr. Laurel Aitken. I'm going to play you first Bugaboo, and then I'm going to play you Adam and Eve. They're both on the Rio label. They're both quite old. It's a bit of old time Scar.

Godfather of Scar, Mr. Lauro Aitken himself. Well, I'm sticking with the Scar theme at the moment. This is the Scatterlights and the track called Around the World.

0: That's Bobby Aitken with a track called Devil Woman. Talking of good weekends, here's an album coming up.
1: Hilton Scarfest 2026, it's back. 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
0: 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If it's half as good as it was last year, then you're in for an absolutely fantastic weekend. On the Friday night, the Boot Boy Radio DJs are hosting in the little beer tent, little garden arena we've got there. Then you've got the main day on the Saturday. I think the beta headline in the headline act. And then on the Sunday, we've got a post-festival again, little village where the Boot Boy Radio DJs are there. So if you're coming up, then if you're only coming up for the Saturday, then why not stay over for the whole weekend, because you won't be disappointed. We will look after you because we are Boot Boy Radio and you're our family. Right, early in the show, I played your track by a non-writer of yours called Organism. And I said I'm going to flip it sometime during the show and play the B-side called Itch. Well, here it is. It's on the Duke label, and it's Itch by an Omsley Yours.

Oh, that's anonymous of yours with a track called Itch. Going back to the Melton Scar Festival, if you are looking for tickets, then get in contact with Chris Popple via Boot Boy Radio or any of the Boot Boy DJs, and we can put you in the right way, in the right area. Talking of good days out, end of the month, this month up in the 29th and 30th of May, Mark Wilson, the musical liquidator, is putting on his own bash there up in Leicester. He's got about 15 to 20 tickets left. The musical liquidator show, loads of good DJs there. So if you're up in Leicester, pop along. You won't be disappointed. Right, moving swiftly along. This is a track by Buddy Flip. I think his name's Buddy Flip. Just check the thing. Yeah, Buddy Flip. There we go. And it's a track called Shaky Dog.

That's a track called Shanky Dog by Bunny Flip. You'll find that on the Pressure Drop label. Right, next track I'm going to play you, because I'm moving swiftly along, because we've only got about half hour to go before I hand over to Martin Parsons, the Spin Doctor himself, is another cover version. It's a track that a very good friend of mine, Macca, who was at Skarmouth, I know he likes it very much. So this is California Dreamin', and it's Winston Francis' version.

Of course, that's Winston Francis and his version of the Mamas and Papas classic, California Dreaming. And that's for my very good friend, Macca, member of the Black Country Skinheads up there in the Black Country area. That's why they're called Black Country Skinheads. Right, so next track I'm going to play you is by the Schoolboys, and it's called Guilty of Love.

A classic track there, the West Indians. A track called Oh Lord. You'll find that on the Upsetter label. And it's the flip side to The Man from MI5. Right, so next track I'm going to play you is another track by John Holt. It's a track called Mother and Father Love. You'll find it on the Smash label.

0: Skeggy Reggae from the Suncastle Skegness. Papa Echo 25 to Uniform Bravo. From the 11th to the 13th of September 2026. Put it in your diary now. With top live band performances throughout the weekend. From the Magnificent Exodus, Scartopia, The Regulites, Scardust and Scarburst UK. The fantastic Marcia Hastings 1066, featuring a solo performance from Kelly Foyster, with more announcements to follow. And not forgetting the top vinyl DJs on two sound systems across the three-day weekend, spinning all your favourite ska, rocksteady, early reggae and two-tone favourites. Don't forget to follow our Facebook page, the home of Skeggy Reggae, as well as checking us out on Facebook events for more event details and ticket information.
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3: Yes, another advert there for one of our sponsors, F Troop Skinheads, that look after the Skeggy Reggae Festival up there in Skegness at midway through September. Tickets are going very fast, so if you want to go up to there, get tickets very, very quickly. 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Right, I've got about just under 20 minutes to go before I hand over to Martin Parsons, the Spin Doctor himself, so I'm going to crack on with the tunes. This is Alton Nellis with an absolute classic, Dance Crasher.

Of course, Mr. Orton Ellis there with a classic track, Dance Crusher. That's especially for Kevin Turner, friend of the radio station, friend of the show, who messaged me when I played the track at Scarm to say it's one of his favourites. So that one's for you, Kev. Hope you enjoyed it. Another classic track I'm going to play now is Phyllis Dillon and Rocksteady.

Phyllis Diller now with a classic track called Rocksteady. Next track I'm going to play you very, very quickly because we're running out of time. It's on the Coxon label, Winston Francis, and a track called Mr. Fix-It.

Oh, there you go. Of course, that's Millie with My Boy Lollipop. Well, that's your classic track, that is. Right, so we've got moving very swiftly on because we're really running out of time. Before I play Buster, I want to play this track. It's another track by Roy Shirley. It's called I Like Your Smile.

Oh, that's Roy Shirley with a track called I Like Your Smile. And that's the B-side, or the flip side, to the track I played earlier called Life. Well, look at the time. Once again, time has caught up with us here on the Wednesday Spoon with me, DJ Marky J, aka the Cockney Taff. I'd like to thank you all for listening. See you all next week. Same time, same radio station, bootboyradio.net, 12 o'clock UK time. For the Wednesday Spin with me, DJ Marky J. Stay tuned, because the legend himself, Mr. Martin P, is back. The Spin Doctor himself, with his usual mixture of good stuff. But as always, I like to finish you with Mr. Prince Buster.

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5: Well, good afternoon and welcome. Yes, so my name's Martin P. You're listening to Boot Boy Radio. And how you all doing? Hope you're all well. And yes, we're back from Skelma. So tell you more about that a little bit later. But I just want to say a big thank you to DJ Mark and Jay there for another top show. And see you next week. Okay, it's Wednesday afternoon, 2 o'clock. So let's get started, shall we? The decks are locked and loaded. So here's Dr. Ring Ding.

Oh, yes, indeed. We certainly had a good time at the weekend at Skelmouth, and I'll say a few thank yous right later. But yes, what a great time to everybody I met there. And I just want to say, wherever you're listening, are you in the world today? Good morning, good afternoon, are you? Good evening and welcome. This is Boot Boy Radio, and this is the number one ska and reggae station. So up next is the Civitones and Roy Travelling Man.

Oh, there you go. Yeah, there's Roy the Scimitones and Traveling Man. That's on the Proper Scar album, Volume 2. And you can get that from Proper Scar Records. If you search for Proper Scar Records on Facebook, I think there's one or two copies still left. So I contact Del and he'll put you right. Okay, next up, I'm going to play a couple of tunes from Los Fastidios. They're a band from Italy. They've toured the UK before. I think they toured here last year. They're also coming back this year, and they're going to be at the Big One Festival down in Shawfield later on this year, and looking forward to seeing them there. So here you go, here's Los Fastidios and the Sound of the Revolution.

matter what the people say, this sound leads the way. It's the order of the day from your boss DJ, I, Junadel. Up it from the top to the very last drop.

Oh, there's a bit of Ginny Della the Delos and Streeter for playing that for my good mate, Mr. Harvey. He's suffering a little bit. He's or he's still hung over from Scalma. So I hope you're feeling better soon, mate. Okay, next up is one from Blue Killer. They're from Germany, and this is Skinner Reggae.

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Oh, there you go. Yeah, the Pioneers and Time's Hard. Okay, we just have one more before we go into a little two-tone segment. And this is a track from the new Riff Raff album, which is called Boot Boy Scar. And the track is called Scar Fever.

Oh, there you go. Yeah, that's Riff Raff and Scar Fever. Okay, we're going to start our little two-ton segment, as we always do on a Wednesday afternoon. From now till the top of the hour, it's just purely two-tone. And we're going to start off with this one. This is Bad Manners and Inner London Violence.

Oh, there you go, yeah, specials in Concrete Jungle. Okay, Sunday of the Weekend said I never played any beat in my last week's two-tone segment, so here you go, here's the beat and Mirror in the Bathroom.

Skeggy Reggae from the Suncastle Skegness. Papa Echo 25 to Uniform Bravo. From the 11th to the 13th of September 2026. Put it in your diary now. With top live band performances throughout the weekend. From the Magnificent Exodus, Scartopia, The Regulites, Scardust and Scarburst UK. The fantastic Marcia Hastings 1066, featuring a solo performance from Kelly Foyster, with more announcements to follow. And not forgetting the top vinyl DJs on two sound systems across the three-day weekend, spinning all your favourite ska, rocksteady, early reggae and two-tone favourites. Don't forget to follow our Facebook page, the home of Skeggy Reggae, as well as checking us out on Facebook events for more event details and ticket information.

First time in my life, I was wrong. 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Lorraine, she took everything. Even my granddad.

Oh, there you go. Yeah, Bad Manners and Skinhead Love Affair. Okay, the next one's going to be the last one of this little two-tone segment. And these are Specials and Gangsters.

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Oh, there you go. Yeah, there's the wonderful Scarlets and Helga Stein. Okay, and you can see all the Scarlets live. At they're going to be at Skarmouth in October, yes. So all right, get those tickets bought and get yourself to Skarmouth in October to see the Scarlets. And that track was taken from the album Tracity. And what a fabulous album that is. Every track's a hit on there. So, okay, I played your track from Lost Fastidious at the start of the show, and here's another. And this is a bit of a Scarred medley by Lost

Oh, there you go. Yeah, there's a bit of medley by Los Fastidios. And they're going to be live this year at the Big One Festival down in Shawfield. So if you go to the Specialized website, you can get your tickets there. And it's going to be amazing because I'm going to be there and it's going to be my birthday weekend. So really looking forward to that. And here's another band that's going to be there too. And this is a band called Looney Tunes. And this is called Rules of the Game.

Oh, there you go. Yeah, that's Looney Tunes and Rules of the Game. They're going to be down at the Big One Festival in November. So if you're there, I'll see you there. Okay, next up is a track from the Proper Ska album, Volume 2. And don't forget, you can pre-order the Proper Ska album Volume 3, which on pre-order, and if you go to Proper Ska Records on Facebook, you can contact us and you can pre-order it there, because that's going to be out soon, I hope. Or, well, it's going to be out before Christmas, we hope. So I'll keep your fingers crossed for that. Okay, here's the Kubricks, and this is Self-Help Wannabe.

And there you go. Yeah, there's the Kubricks and Self-Help Wannabe. That's on the Proper Scar album, Volume 2. And or you can, I believe you can still purchase that from Dell at Proper Scar Records. Okay, next up, I got sent this track a couple of weeks ago, or maybe about a month ago. And this is by Monty Naismith of Simmerip. And this is a new track for him. And this is called Scar

Oh, there you go. Yeah, that's Monday Night Smith and Roy from Simmerip. And Roy, that's a new one for him. That's a Scar Party. Okay, next up, the Pioneers and Jackpot.

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3: A way of life.

Oh, there you go. Yeah, I love that tune. There's Tis the Maytals and Ray Gottsall and his daughter is touring the UK at the minute. So if you get a chance to see Tis's daughter and the rest of the Maytals, do take up the chance there because they are they are amazing live. Okay, next up is Tenors and this is Reggae Girl.

Oh, there you go, yeah. We're the Maytals and Pressure Shop. What a tune, eh? And here's another, right? Yeah, this is by Andre Cotter and featuring King Hammond. And this is also on the Proper Scar album. And this is Girl, I Want You.

There you go, yeah, King Hammond, and I'm my good friend Nick Walsh, and I'm looking forward to seeing him soon, okay, and that was featuring Andre Cotter, and that was on the Proper Scar album, okay, yeah, just want to let you know what we got coming up on Boot Boy Radio later on today, or you got me until 4 o'clock, and then at 4 o'clock you've got Harry Grundy with Soulful Strut, and then at 5 o'clock, you've got the wonderful... The Catflea Muscus Scar and Reggae Show with Steve Phelps, and till seven, I should say. And then after that, you've got DJ Dre with all your dancehall. And if you're into dancehall, that's the show for you. And then at 9 o'clock, you've got the one and only, Scar Bar Steve, with the Not So Original Scar Show. Okay, next up is one by the Hot Knives, and this is You're Driving Me Mad.

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Oh, there you go. Yeah, Jimmy Cliff and King of Kings. What a legend. There you go. Okay, next up is Byron Lee and the Dragonairs and Jamaica Ska.

Oh, there you go. Yes, I'm afraid the times have caught up with me today. I don't know where the time's gone today. Oh, yeah, I've thoroughly enjoyed myself this afternoon. I hope you have too. But it's time for me to bid my goodbyes, and I won't be around next week because I'm going to wait for the week next week. I take my mum away to for a week, so there'll be a recorded show next week. But I just want to say a big, massive thank you to everybody who's joined me today, wherever you are in the world, and a big, massive thank you to everybody who's been downloading my and sharing on my Facebook and Podomatic things. Please carry on doing what you're doing and tell all your friends, and because I can't do this without you. So big, massive thank you to each and every one of you, and hope you enjoy the rest of your day and the rest of your week, and have a great time this weekend. I'm going to be messing about with my racing cars this weekend, so I'm getting ready for next week. So hope you have a great weekend, and I'll see you in 2 weeks. All right, bye for now.

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Good afternoon, welcome along to another Soulful Strut on Boot Boy Radio with me, Harry Grundy. It's Friday, it's 1 o'clock, it's time for an hour of soul music. Kicking off with this one from the Jades.

That's Cleaver and Robinson, and No One Can Take Your Place. Met this guy a few years ago in Memphis with his wife and Peebles. It's Don Bryant.

Eddie Kendricks and Date with the Rain. Before that was Don Bryant and A Place in My Heart. Gonna stack a few classics back to back, kicking off with this one from the Velvet Satins.

stacking three classics back to back. We kicked off with the Velvet Satins and Nothing Can Compare to You, Eddie Foster and I Never Knew, and then the wonderful Pearline Gray and I Don't Want to Cry No More. Staying with the classics, this is Bessie Banks and Don't You Worry Baby.

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Billy Young and the Sloopy, a song written by Otis Redding and released on Otis's Joltis record label back in 1965.

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1: Before the break with Joey D and How Can I Forget You and Danny Wadner, I Lost a True Love. This is a sensational little doc. Look.

the facts of life and caught in the act of getting it on. If you ever see any of their albums, pick them up, they are fantastic. That's about it for this week. Thanks to everybody who's been in touch, really do appreciate it. Until next week, take care and stay safe. Don't forget, it's what's in the grooves that count.

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Welcome, Reggae fans. This is the Cat Flea Massacre Ska and Reggae Show. 2 hours of fun, sanding off beat off friends. That was meant for Ska Flea's Finnegan Froth. And this is Intensified, Angels and You.

Intensified Angels, and you, and this one goes out to all the magnificent Bobs. Yes, if you're a magnificent Bob, this is for you. This is Super Dot, Magnificent Bob.

Super dope, magnificent Bob with the magnificent sound of a bass saxophone, if it's called a bass saxophone. If not, it was magnificent. Anyway, and here we go with a magnificent Bakes is. The Love Cats made us dance some more. Magnificent.

Newtown Kings, Steady Fee. Just love a little bit of dancing around my kitchen as I listen to them kind of tracks. Here we go. Scout. Ooh, me and the Epitones. Sharp teeth.

Neptune Sharp Teeth with another magnificent bass saxophone, if that's what they're called. If not, it's just magnificent anyway. Yes, this is Ratatouille! Offbeat Disco Counter Movement!

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This is Dr. No, Psycho Killer. Qu'est-ce que c'est?

Dr. No, Psycho Killer, and here we go with the new rulers with a brilliant Tom Waits classic, magnificent, jockey full of bourbon.

Downers, Moondance, Betham Van Morrison. Ooh, I just love that offbeat offering. This is the Pandemics, Holiday in Cambodia.

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Calypso Jazz, the Slackers, and here we go, taking us right the way up to the Reggae Hour. Yes, finishing off the Ska Hour. Here we go with the wonderful, magnificent, the Pishogs, Disco

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And yes, you are listening to the Ghibli Masker Ska Reggae Show. 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

0: That's it. Love above all. Above all. Yes, that's what I said. Love above all. No, I didn't even say it then. Love above all. That's better. If slow down and say that. Love above all. This is Taj Weeks. Sion Albert. Bang, bang, bang.
1: For every problem, we reach for a trigger.

Bang, bang, bang! Dash Weeks and Zion Albert. What a brilliant album that is. His last release, Eyes to See. Right, here we go with another brand new single. This is the James Carey, Yak Star and Spider-Meng. Strength of a Lion.

James Carey, X-Star Spider-Man, strength of a lion, and yes, occasionally I have to pause to let my brain catch up with my mouth. Here we go, another brand new single. Yes, it's a classic cover of an Amy Winehouse track. It's from Lole and Boom Rush Backup, Back to Black.

Hey, Boom Rush, back up, back to black. And I know I always play all the classic tracks, and I just throw a little bit something different in this week with a few up-to-date modern releases. Well, here we go with one from Protégé's latest album, The Art of Acceptance. This is with Damian Marley at We Feet.

Protégé with Damian Marley. Are we fit? I'm going to have to practice that kind of rap sound and just deliver a whole show in here. But at the moment, I can't get past the first sentence without going wrong. Right, I will practice and I will do it. This is the Sidewalk Doctors in my shoes.

0: The sidewalk doctor's in my shoes, and the last thing I want anybody to be is in my shoes. When I take them off at night time, I have to kind of close off my nostrils and go arm's length and put them down and let them settle for about 5 minutes before anybody can go anywhere near them. This is Kinetical Sneakers Walk.
1: Yeah. 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
1: Kinetical sneakers walk, and I should have said, translated into English, that is trainers walk. Not sneakers. Sneakers are people who sneak. Ganker. Rasta Children featuring Dan Mann.

Kankath! Rasta Children featuring Dan Mann, and yes, I have cleared my throat after the last link where I a little bit. Sumac Dub! Soul Connection!

Soul Connection from Sue McDaub. And yes, here we are. It's been a magnificent 2 hours. It's flown past. I can't believe how quick 2 hours has gone. But yes, we are at that moment where I say this is the last track before the last track, because it is the last track before the last track. Yes, and I said it correctly. This is Lynn and Kwesi Johnson. License Fekir.

in a society. Cannot offer explanation, no remedy. When Christine is up her brow, like say a row, she a go row. Screw up her face, like say a trace, she a go trace. Hear her now. You think I just MI5 and

Ben and Kwesi Johnson, License for Curl, and, well, there you go. That's it. We've come to the end of the Strawberry Growing Cafe Massacre Scan Reggae Show for another week, so keep your head excited and your greens on your plate. It's just two things to say. One is enjoy yourself as lazy think, because it is lazy think, so get out there and enjoy yourself, folks. Take it as a life lesson. And the second is, yes, I have been gardening. But that wasn't it. It's for me to say goodbye. So this is me, Kathleen Masker, saying goodbye for another week. Goodbye.

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0: 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Ready again?
1: You're now listening to DJ Dre.
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1: Too hot to be inside, sorry, hold on.

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Because, yo, we have what? 25 minutes, if we can't just go in at, yo. And on Friday night yet, and on Saturday night yet. Yeah, we're not partying on them side there, you know. Yeah, we're not around there so yet. We still have, yeah, we still have. 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We have all, what? 25 minutes left. Yeah, man, we have to play some different song again, you know. Yeah, remember I said on Friday night and on Saturday night yet, you know. Yeah, so if we take time with the music there. Yeah? Make you take time with that music there. Hey, Friday, Saturday night, when you come outside this Aquarius, you get the music there. Yeah, I hate that. But in the meantime, we want to play some different kind of music, and we want to go in a different kind of juggling again. So make we take it off that way, yeah? And you see Friday night, we come party with them song there again. Rhythm up!

0: GSF will check in, you know. Yeah, my man has that respect. Big up your yourself, you know, brother. Yeah, man. DJSF, check in our party tonight, you know. We can go for your next song like this, right, you know?
1: I'm so tired. I'm so tired. What a confrontation.
0: Ready again. Yeah.

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We don't have too much time left. We could go after the last one or two songs before the end of the show, you know. Yeah, man. Time around, we're upon we, man. We have to keep an eye upon the time. So, yeah, man. We could boom some bad songs, tuck it down the way.

Don't know, it's a big party. String up, Ronna Kingsley, Mosley, Cider Town, Pub at Mosley, Friday night. Yeah, man, I'm a bad friend of my roll out, you know. One ultimate sound, string up on the lawn. Yeah. Don't know, so one ultimate sound, I string up on the lawn round the side, you know. Big party, I keep. Yeah, sorry. Pub at Mosley, sorry, me, I get it wrong. Pub at Mosley with there. Yeah, in Mosley, sorry. Yeah, you know me, I mix up the world something. Yeah, man. Remember, it's a big party I keep around there, so, make sure we're not forward. Big party, ultimate sound around there, so, you know. DJ Nick, DJ Smash, DJ Dre. World crew roll out, you know. Yeah, man, so make sure we're check in at the party there, you know. A bad party I keep around there, so. Yeah, so make sure we're forward. You understand? Yeah, man. We got all those to check in tonight, you know. DJ, but bless up here yourself, you know, brother. Yeah, my manners and respect every time. Yeah, you know the thing set. Yeah, man. Member say, yo, DJ Smash a walk with the big sound on Friday night, you know. DJ Smash a walk with his sound. It's a big sound that's shooting up on the lawn. Make sure no forward. Yeah? All right, big up to all those who roll out once again. Manners and respect, yeah? And Friday night, we come for party again. But in the meantime, we're going to say good night, God bless, one and all, we'll check in. I'm going to catch you again Friday, and if not Friday, I'm going to catch you again next week. Yeah, you don't know. Nico Moore here. Yeah?

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1: Yes, you are. How are you all? Yes, this is Ska Bar Steve with a Not So Obvious Ska Show. And this, of course, is Bad Manners and King Scarfar.
2: In the cut! I said in the cut of King Scarfar!

Yes, this is Scarbar Steve with the Not So Obvious Scar Show. It's 9:05 on this Wednesday evening, and you'll listen to the number one station, Boot Boy Radio. So, hope you're all well. Just about recovered from Skarmouth. I thought I was going to come down with something. My throat was a bit iffy, and I seem to be all right now. I think it's just crap food for 3 or 4 days, and yeah, way too much alcohol as usual. Jesus, enough to sink a battleship. Anyway, to tonight's show, I say every week, what a cracker. It's awesome. And I've got, as promised, Knacker's album. Great band. If you love your old school ska, you're going to love these tracks I've got for you tonight. Absolutely banging. I said about Filthy Militia album of the year, but this is up there with it. So, yeah, stay tuned for that. I've got a cracking new song from RJ Archer and the Painful Memories. It's a bit different for them. If you've listened to my show before, you've heard them on there before. This one's a bit different. It's equally as good. I've got Death of Guitar Pop, their new song that dropped last week. And I've got a new band, the A-Hundreds, American lot. I can't remember. The members of that band are in other bands, and I completely forgot who. But that's my age and the excess alcohol at the weekends. So we're going to kick the show off now, and we're going to have a bit of Madame Claude and Minding My Own.

0: That's the way to start the Not So Obvious Scar Show. Madame Claude, Minding My Own. Oh, my throat went there. It might not be fully recovered from scar, my friend. I'd like to say good evening to my co-presenter on Boot Boy Radio, Simmalu, who does That Scar and Punk Show on a Friday night. Catch it. He's great. And he's tuned in. And it's good to have you, mate. And I'll see you Saturday. We're off to Camden. We're off to see Hot Squash, mainly. They're not headline. King Hammond's headlining, but it's Hot Squash we couldn't see, really. I love that band, as you know, if you're a regular listener. And talking to regular listeners, I'm a bit gutted tonight because Codename Colin has stole my number one Scottish listener, and that's Alice. And she's off up in Glasgow going to see Codename Colin and Suburban Legends. But I'll forgive her this once. I'm sure I've got other listeners in Scotland. Send us a message if we have. I'd like to hear from you. So I'm going to play the first track from the Knackers album. And honestly, this album is absolutely awesome. I ain't going to talk about it anymore. I'm just going to play the first track. It's called Bim. I'm going to hear from my old mate Charlie first, and then we're going to have that. Bim by Knackers.
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And that's Bim by Knackers off their incredible album, Out Out in Front. Oh, dear. Yeah, it's an awesome album. I mean, they've got the trumpet player, the current trumpet player of Madness, Neil Walters. So he's on there. You know it is good pedigree when you've got top musicians like that. And Dom gave me the vinyl copy a couple of weeks ago and then sent me this week all the digital files. So because I do play vinyl, but it's just a pain in the backside doing a radio show with vinyl. It's easier with a laptop. So he sent me them all. So I've got loads that I play tonight. It's out on Bandcamp on Friday. And also, you can get the album. And the album's something like, if you want vinyl, 17 quid for an album. That is top value. It's really good. And they're playing a gig, which I sadly can't go to because, like I said, we're going to see Hot Squash and King Hammond. Already had tickets and always promised Jamie, Hot Squash drummer, we was going to go and see him. So couldn't do it. But they're playing at the Portland Arms in Cambridge. Obviously, they're Cambridge bands. And, yeah, get along, go and see them. Awesome band. Right, more from them later. Now, we've got the Kubricks and Self-Help Wannabe.

Oh, that went very professional of me. Well, I was looking at my phone. Oh, you wouldn't get that on Radio 2, would you, eh? Terrible. Talking of which, on the way home tonight from work, I got in my van and my phone died. So I had to rely on the radio in the van. I put Radio 2 on and Sarah Cox, is her name, she was on. And I thought, you know, she's waffling. I can waffle. And I mostly play better music. I reckon I could get a job on Radio 2 and for a lot less money as well. So if anybody knows the director general out there, you know, put my name forward. I'll buy you a couple of beers. I thought, gosh, she does go on a bit, bless her. And then she played, who's that? Lewis Capaldi. I thought, yeah, every song I'm going to play tonight's better than that. So I'm after a job, right? I'll see you on Radio 2, everyone. Get the drive time show. Right, we're going to have Newtonic now. I've played these a lot lately, but this is bloody good. This is BSRA, Blue Suit, Revenge Attack.

And now AP was 73. A war veteran, decorated DC. Do scream Persia, someone's grandfather, let's forget. A son like you and me. As he lay upon cold concrete, while his attackers trashed his flat. Where were the police that night?

Big New Tonic there and Blue Suit Revenge Attack. I'm not picked these two songs, these next songs, very well. They're both very long. New Tonic's 5:10. And I'm going to have a bit of Easy Dread. I haven't played enough tracks off their album that came out a couple of months ago, Sound of the Uprising. I ain't played them enough on this show, so I'm going to play them now. Tonight's show is very more Scar. I've got a bit of punk, but yeah, it's very Scary tonight. So you got to mix it up, ain't ya? But yeah, this is Easy Dread and Bun Down Babylon. And this is 5:52. Time for a wee break.

Easy Dread, taken from the album of a couple of months ago, and that's Sound of the Uprising album, and that is Bun Down Babylon. I don't know what they mean by Bun Down Babylon. I might be missing something there, but yeah, that's what it's called anyway. That's what it says on my laptop. Bun Down Babylon, great band, great album. Check it out, get it on all the old platforms. It's out there. Right, back to our featured album of the night, Out in Front by Knackers. And this album, it's like an album of two halves, really. The A side, or side one, is all instrumentals and very much like the Scatterlights, Don Drummond, and sort of stuff like that. Great side. And then the B side, or side two, is all the tracks with the vocals on. And so I'm going to play a track from side two now, and this is called This Town. Enjoy.

the wonderful Cambridge band that are Knackers and This Town, taken off Out in Front album, and get it on all on Bandcamp this Friday, or pre-order it. 17 quid for a vinyl copy. Awesome. Hey, we've got some good bands in Cambridge at the moment. I could put maybe a two-hour show with current and past bands, or a lot of current bands. There's a lot of good stuff out in Cambridge at the moment. You know, I keep saying about Leeds and Bristol, the happening places, a lot of, you know, ska punk as well, those two places. But Cambridge in general, ska, a lot of punk bands as well. There's some really good stuff coming out of Cambridge at the moment. And you know that if you listen to me regularly, because I'll play them all the while. Right, more from Knackers a bit later. And I'm going to play a band now. Well, everyone knows Section 8, but this is Section 8. Before they were Section 8, P45 with wonderful Jack on vocals. And I spent time with Nick, who was a sax player with Section 8. He's no longer with them. I think Rob's left as well. And I keep saying to him, have a word with Jack. Get the old P45 back together. It'd be awesome. Jack, he's got an awesome voice. Have a listen to this. And this is London Boys and City Girls.

I know there's a lot of love out there for Jack. Like I say, he's got a great voice and a lot of love for the old P45. You never know. I mean, if he could get his head sorted, that'd be awesome, wouldn't it? See him back out on the scene again. And that's London Boys and City Girls. So you're listening to the Not So Obvious Scar Show with me, Scarbar Steve, on the number one station, Boot Boy Radio. And I said about great bands coming out of Cambridge, and this is a band I see the other day on the same bill as Mutiny. And this great Cambridge band, this is the Saffs and TV Riot.

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1: Yes, you are. Thank you, Logan. And yeah, that was the SAFs and TV Riot. And we've got a good gig next Friday in Cambridge. The legend that is Gary Brown puts on a fiver event at the Junction. And next Friday, we've got becoming legendary already. And that is the wonderful Mutiny playing alongside old legends from the 80s and 90s, Colonel Haffey. And Faintest Idea headlining as well. Oh, it's going to be so good. And then the next night, I'm off to see my old mate Vinnie Brogan in Norwich, and we're going to see King Prawn. So loads of gigs coming up for me. Busy boy. Like I say, this weekend, I think there's about 5 gigs I could have gone to. Could have gone to New Crossing to see Suburban Legends with my old mates Codename Colin. Up Leicester, the Half Drunk Club with Captain Accident, but you can't do it all. I'm gutted. And then you get a weekend when you can't do nothing. There's nothing on, but there you go. Right, Death of Guitar Pop, that latest song that dropped last Friday, and this is Savannah Snare.

Savannah Snare. That's Death of Guitar Pop, their new one, Savannah Snare. I know there's a lot of love out there for Death of Guitar Pop. They've got a very large following. They do it right, really, don't they? They're all self-produced, self-managed, self-everything, really. And like I say, seem to make a living at it. Good on them. It never exactly grabbed me 100%. I don't know why. I'm not saying they're rubbish, because they're not rubbish. They're very good. But it's just some bands just don't do it for you, and I'm afraid they don't. So there you go. Oh, dear. I hope they ain't listening. No, they ain't going to be listening to me, are they? Anyway, this band does grab me, and I think everyone at Skarmouth got fed up with me saying to them, we need these at Skarmouth, and that's the wonderful Rookie Numbers and their latest song, Dichotomy.

0: I still think Skarma for missing a trick. They'll get them on eventually, won't they? And I'll take the credit for it. I might get a petition up, get everyone to sign it. There is a lot of love out there, even with the older skinheads. I know they do like them. I'm not saying that just because I like their stuff, but they are fantastic live. So, yeah, I played them. I played a set in the V Lounge at the weekend. Thank you, Jeff and Vinny and Martin P for asking me to do that. Oh, I was made up. And I thought I was going to be true to myself. I weren't going to play what the people wanted. I was going to play this show, and I did. And I had skinhead Chris on the door, not stopping people coming, but stopping them leaving. But I loved it. I don't care. If it's one person out there, that's enough. Right, we're going to have Ren and the Skinner Brothers now. And I don't know, you most probably know the Skinner Brothers and Ren now, but this is a collaboration they've done on an EP, and this track is called Truth or Dare.
1: Can't lie, I won't smiling. Had my back to the wall, no vibes in. I got dinks in my arm, it ain't shining. But we still come through with them top

And that's two artists that cannot do no wrong in my eyes. And that is Ren and the Skinner Brothers and Truth or Dare. We're going to have one more track before we go to the sponsors. And I'm going to go to the Knackers album. And this is the opening track on it. And this is East Infection. Not a yeast infection, a East Infection, all right?

0: What a track.
1: Fantastic. MS East Infection by Knackers. And Knackers, if you I know one or two of you will be listening. I hope you don't mind. I've distributed all your music to a lot of the other DJs on this wonderful station. That is Boot Boy Radio. So you're going to get loads of airplay across all the shows during the next few weeks, hopefully. And already, my good old mate, I mentioned him earlier, Sim Muller, he listened to that track, that first track, as soon as I sent him it, and he loves it. So I know he's going to play it on that Scar and Punk show on a Friday night at 10 p.m. Catch it. Great show. Right, we're going to have the sponsors, and then I'm going to come back with my usual indie track. And I'm almost guaranteed you won't know who the artist is, but you might be able to guess it. You can guess without going on your phone and is it Shazam or whatever. But anyway, the wonderful sponsors and then the indie track.
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And that's American artist called Darwin Dees and Radar Detector. Back from, must be nearly 20 years ago, maybe. So that's my little bit of indie there. Now we're going to go from America to Japan. Like, it's a big ska scene in Japan. And I've been listening to this band a lot lately. And this is Hey Smith and Feel My Pain.

it's such a big scene over in Japan, and they're up there with one of the best over there. I shared, I can't remember what festival it was, but they were playing some outdoor festival, and there was thousands in the crowd, and they were going berserk. It was, oh, I'd love to be there. Maybe I'm a bit too old to be amongst them, but yeah. Oh, they're so good. Do like them. Right, I'm going to play this next one for the boss man, Jeff Longbar. He's a massive fan of these, and I've been in this station nearly a year now. I think this next week is going to be a year, so maybe an anniversary show. Oh, there's a thought. So I really appreciate it, boss, and, you know, allow me to come on this station and give me a set at Skarmouth and that as well. Honestly, I can't thank you enough. I absolutely love it here. I hope you can tell by my enthusiasm when I do the show. Jeff, after a few months of being here, we had the odd conversation on the phone every now and then, and he sort of paid me a compliment. He says, "You know what? When you joined, I thought you was going to be shit, but you were quite good." So that was a real good compliment. Thank you, mate. But this is Call Me Malcolm. He loves these. And this is I Am a Disaster Movie.

0: can't wait. It is definitely my favourite festival. It's right up my street, the music there. And yeah, it's great. It is good. Right, I'm going to play another Cambridge band, and this is RJ Archer and the Painful Memories. So if you're a regular listener, you've heard these before. They are local to me, a Cambridge band, and this is their latest single. And this is a bit different. They're normally sort of R&B, sort of bluesy. And this is, yeah, it's a lot different, but it's equally as good. It's a great track. This is called Villains Like Glamour.
1: I see you cutting in a line with your nan on Gangstagram. Get it easy while you're busy seeking thrills in your espadrilles. Moving faster than a cheetah with a frozen margarita.

Oh, fantastic track. That is great. RJ Archer and the Painful Memories. A lot punkier. Yes, most probably, I don't think I've heard them do anything punk before. But yeah, that almost comes into the category of punk. And that is Villains Like Glamour. And that comes out on the 22nd of May. You can get it on the usual platforms. And they are doing a gig, sort of to launch the single. And they're doing it with Austin Gold at the Met Lounge in Peterborough. Yeah, I'm reading this. On Friday, the 22nd of May. That's a week Friday. So if you're in the area, go and see them. I discovered them. I went to see my mate Sturt, who's in a band called Scissors, and they were playing at the same gig. I'd never seen them before, and I was blown away. Richard's great voice, and yeah, fantastic band. So look them up. Look up their old back catalogue as well. They've got some cracking songs, really are. And that's RJ Archer and the Painful Memories. Right, I'm going to have having all my friends on tonight. Andy B and the World. He won't be listening. He does listen, but he's not tonight because he's depping for Codename Colin in Glasgow. And yeah, he's depping on the old drum kit with the Suburban Legends. So I'm going to play anyway. This is Something's Out.

The wonderful Andy B in the world, Something's Out. And Andy did say to me the other day, a new album is going to drop very, very soon, the next few weeks. And if it does, it definitely be my featured album on the Not So Obvious Scar Show. Do love Andy B. He's such a nice bloke. And the band are not bad, no. Right, back to Knackers now. And this is on side two. And this is Come Down Rocky.

Oh, how good is that? I do love that. That's the opening track on side two, Come Down Rocky by Knackers. I think I'm going to have to stop playing Knackers on this show today because I'm thinking, oh, I'm not going to see him Saturday. Why can't I split myself? Oh, Knackers, can you cancel it and put it on Sunday? Oh, I'm gutted I'm going to miss him. But anyway, great, great band. And Sim has messaged me. And you're definitely going to be on this show Friday. So there you go. That's another DJ on the wonderful Boot Boy Radio. He's going to play it on that Scar and Punk show. Right. I'm going to London to see these next two bands. So I'm going to play these. This is King Hammond, followed by Hot Squash.

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see playing hot squash now. He's swung it the other way, yeah. I need not to go to Portland. I need to go to London and see hot squash. Oh, he's so difficult, isn't it? But I love hot squash. Friends with him. And I'm DJing for him again on the 1st of August up in Leeds. No, I can't remember the venue. I'll give you details nearer the time. But DK versus the Kingdom headlining their gig. Lava Productions, I think it is. Kate's promoter. And, yeah, I'll give you more details nearer the time. But I do love Hot Squash. They're just wonderful people. They're beautiful people. Like all the bands I know, they're all beautiful. I'm going to play a new track now by the A100s. And they are, I think it's sort of something to do with Flogging Molly. You old skaters out there know that band. But this is a sort of a new group and a new song from them. And this is called Too Rad To

The A100s and Too Rad to Be Sad, and Andy Leslie, who I met for the first time at Fistful of Scar in February, he messaged me about this track, and I'm up for that. If anyone wants to message me and say, you need to be playing this in your show, yeah, do it. And I know that Martin from Button Down as well, who's on this great station on a Monday night at 10 till midnight, I think it is. He plays them as well, and he plays a lot of new stuff as well, like myself. So catch his show. There's some awesome shows on this great station. I think it's something like about 50 DJs worldwide. It is. I'll tell you, I've been to other stations, and this is definitely the best, without a doubt. I love it here. And like I said about Jeff earlier, and I really appreciate it, mate. He sort of, I know I push the boundary sometimes with some of the songs I play, but he's never pulled me up yet on anything I've played. So I really appreciate that, mate. Big love to you. Right, Bounce now, and Mexico Go. This is their latest song to do with the old World Cup, which is coming up, apparently. I don't know much about that. But yeah, here you go.

Absolutely great fun band live. Bounce and Mexico Go, I think it is. I got it up as just Mexico. So, yeah, but they're awesome live. They're doing loads of gigs this year. One of them, they're coming to Cambridge. They're coming to Cambridge twice. They're coming to the Portland Arms, I can't remember what date, in September. But the big one for me is they're coming on the 22nd of August to the Reggae and Ska Sizzler at the Junction, which Gary's putting on. We've got Big Ten, Boo Bounce, Colonel Haffy, not necessarily in this order, of course, Codename Colin, and Sound System 79. So, and me on the deck. So yeah, it's going to be awesome. It's going to be so good. I'm so looking forward to that. And I really appreciate it, Gary, you asking me to do it. I'd love it. I love all five bands. So it's going to be good. Right, a band I see. I played the Saffs earlier, and this band came over from France and played on the same gig as the Saffs and Mutiny. And this is Bleakness. And I did like these. I bought the album as well. So this is Break the Cycle.

taken off their latest album, Blurred Visions, and that's Bleakness and Break the Cycle. Great band from France. Don't have enough French bands on the Not So Obvious Scar Show. I know we have Scar Flakes, but I think that's about it. back to Knackers now, and this is the title track off the wonderful album, and this is Elton.

That's Knackers out in front off their wonderful album. And I know you're going to hear loads of these tracks on other shows on Boot Boy Radio because I think everyone's getting excited about them. It's great. What have we got? 9 minutes. No, 8 minutes. So I might be able to squeeze one in at the end. But I ain't played this much. Lick Shot. I love Lick Shot. And off Flatline EP. And this is Solutions. So I thought I ain't played it a lot. I'm going to have it now. It's a bit different than the last track, so strap yourselves in.

Oh, you can't beat a bit of lick shot late on a Wednesday night. Or maybe on a Thursday lunchtime if you're listening again. Yeah, catch the show again if you missed some of it or you loved it that much and you want to listen again tomorrow at midday or on Podomatic. Catch all my shows on Podomatic. Look up all the ones I've done on Boot Boy. There's a year's worth there. God, that's some good listening, isn't there? We're going to have Knackers again. And this is the last track of the night. And this is Damson Gin.

0: that's it.
1: I don't like to talk over songs, but it's an instrumental, so I'll get away with it this week, maybe. That's the end of the Not So Obvious Scar Show. I hope you enjoyed it. The wonderful Knackers there and Damn Some Gin. Download the album on Bandcamp on Friday, or even better, go and see them Saturday at the Portland Arms here in my fair city of Cambridge. So, big love. Thank you for listening. Thank you for your ears. I hope you enjoyed it. I love doing it. So, whether you enjoy it or not, I enjoy it. And that's it. And I'll see you Friday morning for the the breakfast show, the Boot Boy breakfast show. Or if not, I'll see you next week again on Wednesday on the Not So Obvious Scar Show, which I think might be an anniversary one. So, big love. Take care.
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But as I pray day and night with the element of water, I will call upon to the force of His Imperial Majesty Emperor Haile Selassie, Prophet, Priest, and King, Haile Marcus.

me really have to worry about how can somebody who don't know how to lead himself is gonna lead my children. I wonder who responsible.

I, Marcus Mosiah Garvey, first founder, president, general of the Negro Improvement Association. An organization what determined to unite all the black people of this world in one great body. Plant the banner of freedom on the great continent of Africa. If Europe is for Europeans, then Africa must be the black people to the world. And one thing Marcus Mosiah Garvey say again, any leadership that teach you to depend upon another race, that's a leadership that will enslave you. Look, the race that lead another remain a race of masters, and the race that led remain a race of slaves. They give our foreparents leadership, and that make them

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